Need money and I don't want a Cadillac. If I got a girl, it's true. Everybody's gotta have a way in time to find out just what life's all about, and I'm been going through mine. I've been a-worrying when I'm gonna find you, and it's been making me blue. Worrying and a-wondering how can I get you, cause I know I'll be the boy for you. Worrying and a-wondering ain't gonna cure this heart that's filled with fire and soul and love that's burning me through. I don't wanna be a teenage idol if I can't have a girl of my own. I better forget about the bright lights and music if I gotta be alone. Cause I've decided that the only cure for a heart that's

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And I've been going through mine. I don't want to be a teenage idol if I can't have a girl of my own. I better forget about the bright lights and music if I gotta be alone. 'Cause I've decided that the

Hallelujah. Hallelujah. 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One, two, three, say. You might as well go ahead and get your dance on.